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Listen to the mariachi play at midnight. Are you with me? Are you?

This will fade eventually. So if our time is running out, day after day, we'll make the mundane a masterpiece. Oh my, my, oh my, my love. I take one look at you, you

0: 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You gotta get down.
1: What's up guys, this is Bruno Mars. Right now. You're hearing my song, I Just Might, right now. I just might.

with the song Ordinary. 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Basse, Sofia Wistam och Anis Don Demina gör din morgon roligare.

0: Musik. Och nu, nya låtar som trendar på Energy. You gotta get down.
1: Hey. What's up guys, this is Bruno Mars.
2: 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You're hearing my song, I Just Might, right now.
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0: This song's called Nice to Meet You. 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
1: 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Basse, Sofia Wistam och Anis Don Demina gör din morgon roligare. 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

Drink some margaritas by swinging blue lights. Listen to the mariachi play at midnight. Are you with me? Are you with me?

0: 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Och nu nya låtar som trendar på Energy. You gotta get down.
1: Hey. What's up guys? This is Bruno Mars. 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During my song I just might right now. 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